0: besten neuen Hits.
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3: They say the holy water's watered down. And this town's lost its faith. Our colors will fade eventually. So if our time is running now. Day after day, we'll make the mundane a masterpiece. Oh my love, I take one look at you, you're taking me.

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They say the holy water's watered down, and this town's lost its faith. Our colors will fade eventually, so if our time is running out, day after day, we'll make the mundane a masterpiece. Oh my, oh my love, I take one look at you, you're taking me

somebody else. Energy. I'll bring you like you need it, just like you need it. Hits music only. But hey everybody, this is OneRepublic, all your favorite hits.

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